0: Kansas City. 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Dans quelques instants, la septième. Un rappel que vous écoutez le baseball des Goldeyes sur les ondes d'envol.
1: Fans, it is now time for the Jannie King Flushed Away race. We have one dirty toilet way over there in that corner. That is Will taking on a duo of cleaning products. We have Oliver as our wipes today and Alex as our hand sanitizer. The first one here to Gold Deck is going to win a prize courtesy of Jannie King. If you three are ready, get set and flush. And the three of them are up, and it is a tight race, but it looks like the cleaning products in the lead, especially our sanitizer as they round. And it is going to be the cleaning products today. Our sanitizer, Alex, congrats. You have just won a prize. Of Jannie King. For more than 25 years, Jannie King is providing commercial and hospitality cleaning services to Winnipeg businesses. Jannie King, the official cleaning company of the Winnipeg Goldeyes.